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0: It's all right there at the Ancaster Fair. It's nature's therapy. Imagine the kids unplugged and outside, meeting local craftspeople and farmers, watching the demolition derby, riding the midway, having the kind of fun they just won't find online.
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0: See you at the fair. 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
2: 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Plan ahead today for peace of mind tomorrow.
3: Good morning. Happy Monday. The drive is crash-free. As you head out, we have some road work causing volume on the Toronto-bound QEW. Heads up at Ontario. A couple right lanes are blocked again, causing a slowdown through that stretch. And road work on the upbound Red Hill from King through to Green Hill. Not too much of a delay. 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I'm Alexis Feiger. Legend 102.9 traffic in minutes.
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0: Legend 1029 on a Monday morning edition of Sunny and Hayes. Welcome to it. You know what's going to happen after 7 o'clock this morning. We're going to make that call. Someone's going to find out they're $2,000 or richer because it is Money Monday. And then we have another keyword coming up just after 8 o'clock this morning. And, oh, man, we got other things. We've got Hamilton Hammers tickets to the Toronto Marley game, and that's opening night, October 9th. We got a four-pack of tickets to give away and tons to talk about, a busy weekend and more on a Monday edition of Sunny and Hayes.
1: Heads up on the Toronto-bound QEW. We have overnight road work at Ontario blocking a couple right lanes, causing volume. And further Toronto-bound, heads up, we have an issue reported now at Casablanca. Reports of a collision causing volume through that stretch. Still dealing with road work upbound Red Hill from King through to Green Hill. 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I'm Alexis Feiger, Legend 1029 traffic in minutes.
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2: Heads up, still dealing with road work. Toronto bound QEW at Ontario. A couple right lanes are blocked. There's no delay as you make your way through that stretch. But as you continue Toronto bound at Casablanca, we have reports of a collision causing volume through that stretch. East 403 past Waterdown. Look out for a crash in the left lane. Emergency crews are on scene with that. Over 1,000 exotic birds and animals. 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Legend 1029 traffic.
3: Thank you, Alexis. It's 5:59. I'm Ryan Williams, and here are your morning headlines. Hamilton Health Sciences is set to cut over 400 jobs. The cuts are aimed to help a projected $150 million budget deficit for the upcoming year. Of the jobs being cut, 143 of those positions are nurses. McMaster homecoming stays orderly. Hamilton police confirm no arrests were made after 12,000 students hit the streets for the celebration over the weekend. Three tickets for bylaw violations were handed out. And the Hamilton Cardinals look to make a comeback. Following a 7-5 loss to the Welland Jackfish, the Cardinals are now down 3-0 in the 7-game championship series. The series heads back to Welland for game 4 on Wednesday. For more headlines, head to cktvnews.com.
4: Thank you, Ryan. My legend, Matt Hayes, forecast. We've got some sun and cloud today, but it will be windy. Gusts up to 50, keeping temperatures cool at 16, partly cloudy, 8 overnight. Tomorrow, sun and cloud, temperatures to 17 degrees, again, very windy. And on Wednesday, sun and cloud highs reaching 18. 13 degrees right now.
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0: Lana Miles on Legend 1029, Sonny and Hayes, 6:08 on a Monday morning. I worked with her brother for many years.
1: With who's, Lana Miles? Yeah. Was he a camera guy?
0: No, no. Yeah. He was an executive at the TV station in the sales department.
1: Wow.
0: Yeah. And her last name isn't Miles. It's Biles.
1: B instead of M.
0: Yes.
1: Oh, interesting.
0: Yes,
1: there you go.
0: Because
1: all
0: that
1: right.
0: was his last name.
1: Oh, okay.
0: And then he said that she changed it.
1: She's not, are they Hamiltonians? Or he ended up moving here with the TV station?
0: He ended up moving here with the TV station. Not exactly sure where they're from, but yeah.
1: It's interesting when you find out things like that. When somebody tells you, you know, my cousin is, Brian Adams, maybe you've heard of him. It's like, what?
0: Well, and then it's interesting when people change their names. And they're not using their real names in their professional life.
1: Exactly.
0: I know.
1: So glad we stuck to our names, right?
0: Absolutely. 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
2: 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Overnight road work all wrapped up, but further Toronto Bound heads up at Casablanca. We're dealing with a reported collision causing some heavy volume through that stretch. And as you make your way through Burlington East on the 403 after Waterdown, look out for a crash, left lane blocked, causing volume. 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Offer ends September 22nd. I'm Alexis Feiger, Legend 1029 traffic in minutes.
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0: Marie Head on Legend 102.9, Sunny and Hayes, 6:20 on a Monday morning. I don't know what happens to me when I sleep, but I woke up this morning and I'm looking in the mirror and I got this big gash on the side of my face.
1: Oh, I see the gash. Yeah.
0: Yeah, nice, eh? Yeah.
1: In a street fight.
0: Blood all over my pillow.
1: Oh, really?
0: Oh, yeah. Oh, yeah. Oh, Patty's not going to be happy about
1: that. Yeah, when she sees that.
0: Because they're new sheets. and it is next to impossible to get blood out of sheets.
1: Well, I bleed
0: a lot.
1: I find in general, blood is very hard to remove on anything, especially in cotton. If she's got cotton sheets, I find out it's very difficult. You got to soak it and then do all kinds of stuff
0: to it.
1: She's
0: going to be so ticked.
1: She should have used the blood pillows.
0: Well,
1: so if that happens, you got the bad pillows.
0: And you know what? And then, like, I call them the blood sheets.
1: Oh,
0: like,
1: okay. See, there you go. Yeah.
0: If I have, like, gashes already on me, then we get out the blood sheets. But I've been totally fine. So I got nice sheets on, and then I go and gash myself in the middle of the night and bleed all over the nice...
1: You know, it's interesting because somebody else was telling me the other day about that they woke up and they had kind of a cut or something on their leg and there was blood all over the sheets. And I'm thinking, during the day, nothing seems to happen. You wait until you get into a bed with clean, like white sheets, and then you wreck everything.
0: Part of the problem for me, too, is my fingernails. So, here's what
1: They're sharp or what?
0: Yes.
1: Okay.
0: Because I rip off my fingernails. I do not cut them or clip them.
1: Well, why do you do that? Why would you rip them off?
0: Because I like to do that. I don't know.
1: What are you, Hulk?
0: It's a thing that I do.
2: I kind of get it.
1: What do you get about that? I find that insane.
2: It's kind of satisfying.
0: Yes.
1: What's wrong?
0: Thank you, Ryan.
1: Yeah, you know what?
0: Satisfying is the word.
1: I have an idea for both of you. It's called the nail clipper.
0: Yeah, I know. But I don't want to use it. I just want to rip it off. It drives Patty crazy.
1: Oh, it drives me nuts.
0: Because I could be working on something, and she can hear me working on it. Stop picking your nails! Like, it'll drive her nuts. But the other problem with that is when you do it this way, you wind up with very sharp points.
1: Yes, you do.
0: Yes. And so...
1: And you're not going to file them in any way.
0: No, and I don't. And so my nails become like claws. So in the night, I've probably done something like... pulled my comforter up closer to, you know, because it was cool last night. And,
1: that's quite a scratch on your face.
0: It is.
1: Yeah, so they must be quite sharp. I can't imagine even doing that for, like, why you would even do that.
0: Just
1: insane.
0: Call me Scarface.
1: Yeah, you are Scarface.
0: Say hello to my little friend. Hey, let's get back to Mark Ray music. 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
1: Heads up, dealing with issues downbound Red Hill after Barton. We have reports of a collision through that stretch, and on your east 403 after Waterdown, still dealing with this problem here. A couple left lanes are blocked with the collision. In Toronto bound QEW at Casablanca, still dealing with a reported crash causing volume through that stretch. Shop the fall big red sale at Canadian Tire and save up to 60% on can't miss big deals until September 27th. Exclusions apply. I'm Alexis Spiker, Legend 102.9 traffic in minutes.
2: Thanks, Alexis. My legend, Matt Hayes, forecast some sun and cloud, but very windy today. It will feel like fall for the last day of summer, highs to just 16. Partly cloudy overnight, lows to 8. Tomorrow, sun and cloud, highs to 17. Again, very strong winds. More sunshine for Wednesday, temperature steady at 18. 13 degrees right now.
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0: In excess on Legend 1029, Sunny and Hayes, 6:39 on a Monday morning. Well, apparently now the Tiger Cats are playing for next season's jobs.
1: What makes sense to talk like that? Because he keeps saying you have to win the next four, and somebody commented, well, you haven't won two in a row. How are you going to, you know, win four in a row? And I think it's better to look at it that way than to keep saying, if we do this, this, and this, maybe.
0: Because they're not doing it.
1: Plus, Toronto, they won.
0: Right.
1: And, so, they're now in second place, right?
0: So third place will be a Western team that will cross over because the West teams have better records than ours, and there's no way we're catching up. We play Edmonton next this weekend, and Edmonton is a number one team out West. So Argos beat Edmonton this past weekend, so Edmonton's got something to prove, so they're going to take it. They're going to take it to us.
1: Well, I thought we had something to prove, too.
0: No, we got nothing to prove. But it's amazing how one guy can change the total direction of this team on all levels. You know, coming out of the gate this season, everybody called the Ticats as Grey Cup contenders.
1: Oh, yeah. Yeah,
0: in the first couple of games, we were on fire with Bo behind center, and everything was clicking. Bo goes down, and the whole team falls apart. Like, and we're not just talking the offense, the defense, too.
1: Everything was a mess. And you're going like, what? Why is this happening? And what I found interesting, too, is usually if we're strong at all, it's the beginning of the game. It was the fourth quarter, or was it the beginning of the third?
0: It was the fourth quarter.
1: Where they kind of got it together.
0: You know what?
1: It was too late.
0: I really think that, you know, Montreal just took their foot off the gas because they were so far ahead.
1: Yeah, that's what it looked like to me, too.
0: Which is a lot of times what happens, right? Mm-hmm. Like, it's hard to stay, you know, like, motivated when the other team isn't really putting up much of a fuss. And then, yeah, we started making things happen, but it was too late. And, you know, I mean, and then, of course, at the end of the first half, and this got the crowd booing.
1: Yeah, I know exactly what you're going to say.
0: Yeah. Was when they went for a field goal instead of going for the touchdown. And to me, that showed, and this was the coach's decision.
1: I was just going
0: to
1: say,
0: that showed a total lack of confidence. There's no way that we're going to be able to get a touchdown. Where were we? On the 5-yard line or something. Yeah. And there was no confidence that we were going to be able to score. So let's just get the 3 points and go into the locker room rather than getting seven. You know, I mean, that might have made a difference.
1: I think it would have made a huge difference. But I think, they're just, the confidence is gone and everything
0: and
1: else.
0: There are no answers. There's no solution. It doesn't matter who they put in at quarterback at this point. The results are always the same.
1: Well, it just goes to show you that somebody like Bo Levi, who has the experience, who has the talent, he was really the leader in all departments of that football team. I mean, they
0: We also know that Bo is up there in age for quarterback.
1: Yep.
0: He's prone to injury because he's been injured before. And in the off season, they have to find somebody.
1: They
0: have to find a quarterback that has the skills to lead this team, because Bo's not going to be around much longer. And we need somebody in there should Bo go down. And right now we have no one.
1: This Edmonton game, are they on the road?
0: Yes.
1: Okay. All right.
0: Yeah. Which is probably a good thing.
1: Yeah. Well, I felt bad because, I mean, again, hometown Hamilton fans are fantastic. But when you're watching...
0: Well, you're getting fed up and frustrated.
1: You could hear the booing. It was kind of sad. Yeah.
0: Yeah. Because it's turning into a sad end to the season.
1: Yeah.
0: You know, how they say that the real season begins on Labor Day. That's when our season ended.
1: It sure did. Yeah.
0: More great music coming up on Legend.
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3: Heads up, problems downbound Red Hill after Barton. We're dealing with a reported collision causing volume on that drive, and East 403 after Waterdown. Still have a crash cleanup taking out a couple left lanes causing heavy delays on the approach. Toronto bound QEW, it looks like problems at Casablanca may have been cleared. 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
1: Well, William Shatner made his debut over the weekend of his new heavy metal band.
2: Yeah, he was on stage in Chicago for Riot Fest.
1: Yeah.
2: And everybody, like,
1: they're
2: I mean,
1: the Uckers.
2: Yeah, the Uckers. And it's interesting because he tackles a bunch of covers.
1: Yeah.
2: And, you know, I saw a picture of him on stage, and he looks really comfy. Like, this is, like,
1: well,
2: his thing.
1: Well, I watched some video.
2: And maybe. What did it look like? I only saw the picture, so how did it look
1: it's
2: like?
1: What when, it sounds like.
2: Bad.
1: Well, I mean.
2: What do you want? He's 95.
1: Well, he's always been this way. I mean, you listen to any of his
2: covers. Is it spoken
1: covers.
2: Word? Did he do
1: yeah,
2: spoken word?
1: Yeah, oh, and he's doing Crazy Town.
2: Train.
1: The Crazy Train.
2: Train, you mean. Yeah, he did Crazy
1: and
2: Train.
1: He did
2: yeah.
1: Crazy Train. And, I mean, he's just kind of talking through it. And it's like, okay, do we really need this? Probably not.
2: Well, no, and I think, like, everybody's kind of like, oh, let's let him do
1: oh,
2: it because
1: yeah.
2: he wants to do
1: yeah.
2: it and he's friendly.
1: Yeah.
2: How'd the
1: it's
2: band?
1: Very tongue-in-cheek.
2: So he's got
1: the
2: a band.
1: The band's good. The band is good, and they sound like, you know, like when they did Crazy Train, it sounded really good, but then, you know, he steps up.
2: But
1: and,
2: let me ask you, the band's playing while he's talking?
1: Oh, yeah. Well, what else would they do?
2: Well, I'm just trying to understand spoken word with music. Usually spoken word, there's no music behind you. You're usually
1: spoken
2: just...
1: Spoken word is... No, he does...
2: Went,
1: oh,
2: he,
1: yeah.
2: Oh, okay.
1: Oh, yeah.
2: Well,
1: that's all he's ever done.
2: Well,
1: he
2: no, I know.
1: Really
2: I realize
1: sing.
2: That.
1: He speaks
2: yeah.
1: through all his songs, and there's music behind
2: yeah.
1: him. That's what he's always done.
2: You're going to run out and get it anyway, so...
1: Yeah. And then a lot of people have said, you know, the Bare Naked Ladies performance of O Canada wasn't great. And it wasn't.
2: Well, people were talking about it because, I mean, that happened on the Thursday. And I just don't understand how you can, this was long time announced that they were doing this, why they didn't practice this before or.
1: Here's one thing I will offer in support of them as someone who has, stood, on, like, you know, at a stadium and sung before. So what happens is you hear yourself
2: you hear it come back
1: coming
2: to you,
1: back
2: yeah.
1: at you, and that is very distracting. And now you're trying to build harmonies on top of hearing that coming back at you. That could have presented a problem for you. Maybe.
2: Well, we have encountered that when we're live on location. We hear back, and there's usually some things you can do technically to fix that.
1: But you're not singing.
2: You're not singing, but still, you didn't do any, like, that should have been
1: kind
2: of tackled.
1: What I'm saying is that you're hearing other notes coming
2: yes.
1: back at
2: yeah.
1: you, and then you're trying to sing harmonies on top of that. That would be very difficult.
2: Mm-hmm.
1: That could be very difficult.
2: Yeah, well.
1: And finally, Kenny Loggins tied the knot over the weekend.
2: He's been married a couple of times, but I believe this is his third marriage at 78. He said secretly he went to Hawaii. His
1: yeah.
2: wife's a little bit younger than he is. He has five yeah. kids from a former marriage. But have you seen him lately?
1: Yeah.
2: Yeah, he's had a lot of work done on his face.
1: Yeah. But you know what? He's all right.
2: Yeah.
1: That's entertainment news on Legend 102.9.

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2: Opens up downbound Red Hill past Mud. We have a collision reported through that stretch. And as you continue downbound Red Hill, still dealing with an issue as you get past Burton. We have a crash through this stretch as well. Toronto bound QEW, problems reported approaching Christie causing volume. But good news, East 403 after Waterdown, problems there all cleared. 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I'm Alexis Feiger, Legend 1029 Traffic in Minutes.
3: Thank you, Alexis. It's 6:58. I'm Ryan Williams, and here are your morning headlines. Hamilton Health Sciences is set to cut over 400 jobs. The cuts are aimed to help a projected $150 million budget deficit for the upcoming year. Of the jobs being cut, 143 of those positions are nurses. McMaster Homecoming stays orderly. Hamilton police confirm no arrests were made after 12,000 students hit the streets over the weekend. Three tickets for bylaw violations were handed out. And the Hamilton Cardinals look to make a comeback. Following a 7-5 loss to the Welland Jackfish, the Cardinals are now down 3-0 in the 7-game championship series. The series heads back to Welland for Game 4 on Wednesday. For more headlines, head to cktvnews.com.
4: Thank you, Ryan. My Legend Matt Hayes forecast. We've got some sunshine mixed with cloud and winds gusting to 50, highs to 16. Partly cloudy overnight, down to 8. Sun and cloud for tomorrow. Again, gusty winds, highs to 17. Wednesday, sun and cloud, highs to 18. 13 degrees right now.
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0: Not many fiddle songs and not many fiddle solos in Who songs, but there isn't that one.
1: But in that song, it is so fun. You know how I feel about that song. It's one of my favorite songs of all time because of the fiddler.
0: Yeah, that's right. 7:10 on a Monday with Sunny and Hayes. So there's apparently this scam going around where it's you're being offered like incentives to change your phone.
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1: and
0: phone
1: go to
0: carrier.
1: Go with somebody else?
0: Yeah.
1: Okay, yeah.
0: Yeah.
1: That's been going, there's a lot of those going around.
0: So, like starting late last week and all weekend, I've been getting calls. And it says that it's TELUS that is calling me.
1: All right.
0: And when, and so I finally, cause I'm getting so many of them, I finally answered.
1: You did a Genesco. Good.
0: Yeah.
1: Okay. And?
0: Yeah. Because I was getting sick of it.
1: It was driving you nuts.
0: Yeah.
1: I get it. Yeah.
0: But the sad thing is, I talked to the guy and said I wasn't interested and I hung up, but I'm still getting the calls. So it doesn't, you know, answering the phone and saying you don't, you're not interested does not change anything.
1: Now, did he sound like a fraudster to you? Was
0: no,
1: very good?
0: No, and the thing is that it comes on first, this call is being monitored for quality control, right?
1: Like they all do. So
0: well,
1: you think it's legit?
0: But I think, but you know, when you're getting a scam call, you say hello, and then there's a big pause.
1: Yeah.
0: Because you know at the phone center, they're just dialing a whole bunch of numbers.
1: Right.
0: And then as soon as something connects, that's the one they go to. So that whole little recording of this call is being monitored, that's their way of getting through that gap period before they actually connect with
1: you. Gotcha, yeah.
0: So it's, and it sounds more
1: legitimate. Yeah, sure it does.
0: It says TELUS on my phone, but that's the thing. You don't trust anything on the phone now for that very reason, because they get trickier and trickier. It says that is a company. That doesn't mean that's
1: well, and they become so good as fraudsters, like you say. Now they know they're including that the phone call is going to be monitored.
0: Oh,
1: so
0: yeah.
1: You automatically think this must be a
0: it
1: legit
0: sounds
1: provider
0: more
1: calling.
0: Legitimate. Yeah.
1: So I can't understand. So was it always TELUS calling you, or were they different people?
0: No, it's all
1: is nuts.
0: It's for days. I've just been getting calls from TELUS. Yeah.
1: I cannot believe that.
0: And I ignored a lot of them, most of them, and then I finally answered to just say, stop calling, but.
1: Remember we talked about that story, you guys, about how, was a Bell or somebody was putting in a thing that it would come up and say suspected scam?
0: Yes.
1: Did it come up like that at any point? Cause mine will come up as suspected scam.
0: You would think that if there was any way that Bell could make that call suspected scam, that they would do it. Yeah, because they don't want any competitor taking my business, so anybody that calls from another phone provider would be a scam call.
1: But still, that scam thing, like, who's that work for?
0: Yeah.
1: You know, the suspected scam. Like,
0: I don't
1: it's
0: know.
1: Not working for that, and you're getting it continually.
0: I know.
1: So how would you, on average, what were you getting, a couple calls a day?
0: Yes.
1: That is absolutely ridiculous.
0: I know. And it always says TELUS. And they never leave a message. But it, you know, it comes up on my thing, TELUS. I got like, TELUS. And then finally I just thought, you know.
1: You know what you have to try one day?
0: So I'll go back to ignoring it. But
1: well, you know what you have to try one day?
0: What?
1: Is try, you don't pick it up, calling that number and see if they say they're TELUS. It may say this that you can't get through, this number doesn't exist. Because you know how many calls I've done that to?
0: I know. You do that all the time.
1: Because I want to see if it's legit. That's how I find it. Look at Ryan's laughing his head. If I find
0: it. But you already know before you make the call that it's not legit.
1: I want to verify.
0: But you could wind up calling somebody because they've taken somebody's number.
2: That's what I'm laughing about, is it some poor innocent person's phone number and you call them and go, why are you calling
0: me? Why are you calling me? And they're
1: want
0: not.
1: Want me to share something with you? That happened to me last week.
0: I know.
1: Week.
0: I'm sure
1: some
0: it did.
1: Some guy got the phone call and he goes, hello? And I said, hello? I said, you just tried calling me. He said, no, I didn't. I said, yeah, you did. Somebody's gotten your number and calling. He goes, oh, I am so sorry. So
2: he thought you were a scammer.
0: Yeah.
1: Yes. He thought I was scamming him out. Yeah.
0: Yeah. That's the newest scam that you called me. No, I did. Yes, you did. That's a scam
1: now,
0: in itself.
1: I'm also going to admit something else. You know how many times I've had that argument with whoever it is I call back? Like they've said, no, you called me, I called you, you know, cause they're not aware of the fact that they're getting numbers.
0: But look at what you're doing. By doing that, you're disturbing somebody else. You're getting disturbed with a scam call, and now you're disturbing somebody else who didn't make that call.
1: No, what I'm
0: but
1: doing
0: are using
1: is
0: their number.
1: I'm making them aware of the fact that that's happening.
0: But, I mean, what can they do?
2: Credit card information.
0: Yeah, and what can they do about it? But they can't do anything about
1: it. But
0: I
1: want to share my pain with the world, so I felt like I should call them back. And actually, we went up for coffee, this person and I. And
0: now
1: we're best friends.
0: All right, and now you're dating. Yeah.
1: Get honey.
0: Hey, more great music coming up on Legend.
3: Heads up, downbound Red Hill after mud. We have reports of a collision through that stretch. And as you continue downbound Red Hill, problems after Barton. That crash is still causing a delay. On your East 403, problems after Waterdown all cleared. And Toronto bound QEW approaching Christie. We have a crash reported. As you get past 3rd, another crash, left lane blocked. 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I'm Alexis Spiger, Legend 1029 Traffic.
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0: Time to debut your fall fashion. Legend 1029 with Sonny and Hayes. And it was like Saturday was the start of the new season. I know that fall officially kicks in tomorrow, but didn't you find that Saturday you woke up and was like, oh my gosh, it's a whole new world.
1: I couldn't believe it. I almost felt like I'd already turned, I haven't had the air on in like a really long time, but the windows were open and it was like
0: you had to close them.
1: It was really, really cool.
0: I'm wearing pants for the first time today.
1: Yeah.
0: And I didn't all weekend and like it was a struggle.
1: You had to get the pants on.
0: It was
1: on.
0: A struggle, but like I was just resisting. It's like, oh, it's cold, but I don't want to put on pants.
1: Well, and I did say, you know how they say on Saturday Night Live, you know, sweater, sweater. I actually yesterday started going through my sweater drawer and looking at sweaters and sweat tops and kind of pulling them out a little bit because the overnight lows are a little bit cooler and you start to feel that. I don't know if it's just me, and I know the time changes until November, but don't you feel like it's getting dark really fast?
0: Well, it is,
1: Like, it's, like, we're losing, so, I wish my dad was still around, because he used to always say, you know.
0: 2 minutes a day.
1: Yeah, he used to tell me every, we're losing
0: so,
1: 2 minutes of sunshine.
0: So,
1: yeah.
0: I mean, adds up.
1: It seems like more or something. I don't know, I just feel like we've already made the time change.
0: No.
1: Like, it just,
0: Trust me, when the time change happens, you'll know. But, I suggest that we ask people how they would rate, the summer 2026. Because I have had conversations with people, one of them, right here in our office, Erin, last week. And she was saying, she was complaining about how the weather was awful this summer.
1: I heard her saying that when she was talking to you, and I didn't understand that because our legend listeners aren't saying that. You know what their biggest comments are? What we keep saying on a regular basis. It's just gone by too fast.
0: Yeah.
1: But I thought the weather was great too. So.
0: But I've heard that from other people that the weather was bad. Now, there have been some really violent storms, and there have been some people who've been really affected by those storms with flooded basements, and that is awful.
1: Yes.
0: But overall, I would say, now, you know, me, I like the heat. A lot of people don't. So maybe they found it too hot and that made it an awful summer. But I thought the weather was pretty good overall.
1: The humidity is a big thing, I think, that ends up bothering people. But I found that the reason the summer was so good this year was usually the great weather happens during the week. And then we have weekends where it's always raining.
0: Yeah.
1: And we didn't have any weekends like that.
0: And I also think there was a pretty good blend of sun and rain.
1: Yeah, there was.
0: You know, there were a couple of stretches where things started to dry out. But for the most part, it stayed pretty pretty good. And pretty
1: great. I can't complain about the weather at all for the summer.
0: No. The other person that's complaining about the weather this summer is my father. But, you know, my father wants to live in the desert. Because all he wants is sun. I kind of take after my dad that way. Yeah. Hey, let us know how you would rate the summer of 2026. You can Facebook us or text us 905-645-5483.

0: 1029.
1: Still finding some heavy volume downbound on the Red Hill after Barton. We're dealing with a collision through that stretch causing these delays. On your Toronto-bound QEW, problems reported approaching Christie causing volume. As you continue Toronto-bound after 3rd Line, we're dealing with a crash. The left lane is blocked. 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I'm Alexis Spiger, Legend 1029 Traffic in Minutes.
2: Thanks, Alexis. 7:31, my legend Matt Hayes forecast. Well, we are hoping to see some sunshine today gradually. Winds will get quite strong, gusting to 50, so that'll keep it cool at just 16. Partly cloudy, 8 overnight. Sun and cloud, again gusty winds tomorrow, highs to 17. Wednesday, sun and cloud, highs to 18. 13 degrees right now.
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0: 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So I don't know if this is a seasonal thing right now, but we had over the weekend an infestation of fruit flies. Now, is it more prevalent this time of year? Are you having a problem? Or?
1: I got to tell you, and I, you know how much I love fruit. I have fruit around all the time. Now, what I find is I don't do that beautiful decorative bowl of fresh fruit sitting on the counter. I keep all my fruit in the fridge all times because that's what attracts the fruit flies.
0: But it's not as good if you keep it in the fridge.
1: You're 100% right on that, but I can't stand it because you're right. The fruit flies come flying around and you cannot get rid of them. And I saw there was an article not too long ago. They said it doesn't matter how much you try, like even the bowls with the water and vinegar and all this stuff, they don't hang around long, so just be patient. But
0: oh, really?
1: Be patient with, you know.
0: Oh, yeah. Oh, my wife was like a hired assassin on the weekend.
1: I'm surprised.
0: She was, well, they're fruit flies.
1: Yeah, you want to get there. And they're weeny.
0: They are,
1: things.
0: And
1: yeah.
0: They're annoying. I mean, I was watching TV at night, and I could see the flies flying around, like, in front of the screen and everything. It was like, ugh. So, like, she's got like a towel, and she's like, whack, whack. She's all over, and they're all over the kitchen.
1: What I would like to know, because I've been, when you go into, like, Home Hardware or whatever, and you go into a section where it has get rid of certain bugs, you never see anything for fruit flies.
0: No.
1: You ever seen anything, like a powder
0: at
1: or something?
0: At one point, she got really desperate, and she started spraying some Raid around. But I don't know that really makes a difference.
1: And then you're ingesting it. Like she
0: didn't spray it down our throats.
1: No, but I mean spraying it like in the air. Like I mean,
0: yeah.
1: That's terrible. Hey,
0: so our neighbor told us to get little cups and put wine in them, and then cover them over with the wrap, and then poke holes in them so the bugs fly in because they want the wine, but then they can't find their way out again.
1: I've heard
0: and you just see a whole bunch of them, and we did. We saw a whole bunch of them inside.
1: I've heard the cloth with the holes before, but not for wine. It was some kind of a vinegar concoction I saw online because I was trying to get rid of them. But don't you have now, because you're so close to the water, don't you have those bugs that stick to your screens now?
0: They're over.
1: What are those
0: they're
1: called?
0: Done.
1: But what were they called?
0: They're fish flies.
1: No,
0: they're
1: I thought
0: done.
1: They were called something else.
0: No, they're fish flies.
1: Oh, that season's done. Now
0: that
1: it's fruit fly season, yeah.
0: But so here's the thing. So we had corn on the cob the other day.
1: Uh-huh.
0: And the cobs were in the garbage.
1: And the flies were there, too?
0: Yeah.
1: Well, so, corn has a very sweetie, fruity taste. So I think wonder if that they make an exception to that and they eat that, too.
0: And so then, you know, like we had tomatoes on the counter because, you know, you want them to ripen up and stuff. Well, and Patty put all that in the fridge because I was like, okay, and I like the, I don't like the tomatoes in the fridge. I like them to be room temperature, but thanks to the fruit flies,
1: we
0: couldn't
1: do it. Let me tell you about the tomatoes, though. That's the only thing I do keep on the counter, and they don't touch them.
0: Oh, they were all over.
1: Oh,
0: our
1: were
0: tomatoes.
1: They? Oh, they didn't touch my tomatoes, but the fruit I have to keep in the fridge, and it is better
0: and
1: on the counter.
0: And the corn, they were all over that too.
1: Yeah, but like I said, corn is
0: sweet.
1: That's
0: not a fruit.
1: No, it's not. But it tastes like it could be a fruit.
0: Really?
1: Well, because it's kind of sweet.
0: Yeah, right.
1: That sweetie taste.
0: Right.
1: Well, you had the sweet corn, didn't you?
0: Yes.
1: Well, that's why.
0: Okay.
1: Go with the normal horse corn there, whatever they call it.
0: So then, the horse corn.
2: Horse corn? Is that what it's actually called?
1: Well, no, whatever that corn is that they feed the animals, what's that called?
0: Cattle corn.
1: Cattle corn. Try that. That might work.
0: Yeah. Okay. Yeah, that's great. Good idea. Thanks. Let's get back to more great music coming up on Legend.
3: Well, good news. Downbound Red Hill after Burton. It looks like issues we had reported through that stretch are in the process of clearing. The volume is easing up. On your Toronto-bound QEW, still have a problem reported approaching Christie, causing a heavy delay. And as you continue Toronto-bound, problems after Third Line, we have a crash in the left lane. 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

0: Legend 1029, Sonny and Hayes on a Money Monday. It is time to announce this week's winner. You're doing those keywords, and let's see who actually comes out on the winning end this morning.
1: Yeah, keep in mind, when we give the next keyword just after 8 o'clock this morning, be listening again at 10, 12, 2, 4, and 6 for more keywords. The more you go and you put in at legend.fm that you register with, the more chances you have to win the cash.
0: That's right.
1: So,
0: as this person is about to find out.
1: They are
0: going
1: to find out any second. Yeah. That it's nice to find out on a Monday morning
0: sure,
1: you got $2,000.
0: Yeah.
1: Pick up the phone. They can't be sleeping because they are made aware that we're going to call them during this time period.
2: Hello?
1: Hello, is this
0: Hello,
1: Matt?
2: Yes, this
0: Matt,
2: is Matt.
0: Matt, this is Matt.
1: Yeah, and Sonny.
2: Whoa.
0: Whoa.
2: I think I know what this means.
1: Do you think?
0: What does it mean?
1: Yeah.
2: I think I just won $2,000.
1: Yeah!
0: Yeah! See,
1: you
0: it's a good
1: sure
0: thing
1: did.
0: That you know, right? Because we actually weren't sure. We were told to call you, but we weren't sure what.
1: You know what, Matt? What does this mean for you? What are you going to do with that cash?
2: It's been an emotional time for us. So it's probably going to go to something. We got a fire at our house.
1: Oh, no.
2: Yeah.
1: Well, that's going to help big time, right?
0: Wow.
2: Yes.
1: Oh.
0: Well, you know what? This is good. I mean, maybe this is the start of better things, right?
2: Yes.
0: Absolutely.
1: Yes, Matt, for you. Oh, well,
0: yes.
1: You know what? We are very happy that we called you. We are so happy you picked up the phone. And congratulations. You've got $2,000.
2: All right. Thank you very much.
0: You're very welcome, Matt. Thanks for listening. Thanks for jotting down those keywords. And have a great day.

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2: Well, some good news on the Toronto-bound QEW. Volume easing up, approaching Christie. We had a collision reported through the stretch. Again, the volume is easing as you continue Toronto-bound to get past Third Line. Still dealing with a crash in the left lane, causing a delay. And downbound Red Hill after Burton. Problems there all cleared. Still volume, mud through to King. 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Offer ends September 22nd. I'm Alexis Feiger, Legend 1029 Traffic.
3: Thank you, Alexis. It's 8 o'clock. I'm Ryan Williams, and here are your morning headlines. Hamilton Health Sciences is set to cut over 400 jobs. The cuts are aimed to help a projected $150 million budget deficit for the upcoming year. Of the jobs being cut, 143 of those positions are nurses. McMaster Homecoming stays orderly. Hamilton police confirmed no arrests were made after 12,000 students hit the streets over the weekend. Three tickets for bylaw violations were handed out. And the Hamilton Cardinals look to make a comeback. Following a 7-5 loss to the Welland Jackfish, the Cardinals are now down 3-0 in the 7-game championship series. The series heads back to Welland for Game 4 on Wednesday. For more headlines, head to cktvnews.com.
4: Thank you, Ryan. My legend, Matt Hayes, forecast looking for some sunshine today. Winds will get quite strong, gusting to 50, keeping it cool at 16. Partly cloudy and 8 overnight. Sun and cloud, 17 tomorrow. Again, winds gusting to 50. Wednesday, we're looking at sun and cloud and highs to 18. 13 degrees right now.
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0: Theory of a Dead Man on Legend 1029, Sunny and Hayes, 8:09 on a Monday morning. You going golfing today?
1: No, I'm going golfing. Am I going golfing? No, I don't think I'm going this week, no.
0: Oh, well, today's the day you should be going.
1: I know, because it's the last day of summer, but that's...
0: No.
1: Today's mini putt day or something.
0: Mini golf day.
1: Yeah, I know mini golf. I love mini golf, but that... I don't, that is
0: you don't, you do love mini golf?
1: Yes, I do.
0: Because I thought somebody who actually played real golf would find mini golf a waste of time.
1: I've even done glow in the dark mini golf.
0: Oh yeah?
1: I was at a mini golf course out west where they did that, and it was kind of cute. It's kind of a fun thing with kids.
0: Yeah.
1: I don't decide with a whole bunch of adults to go play mini golf.
0: Do you play mini golf, Ryan?
2: Well, I mean, like I have, but yeah. Also being from the falls, there's about a million mini putt
1: in the falls area. Yeah.
0: Especially on Clifton Hill.
2: Oh, yeah. Don't get me started.
1: Where is there one here?
0: Oh, there's lots of them.
1: Like where? Like
0: well, there's
1: on
0: one
1: Centennial,
0: right down on Confederation Park, there's one.
1: Yeah, that's what I'm thinking of, Confederation Park, but that's about it. But that would be right. You love that kind of
0: see,
1: stuff.
0: See, this was my problem with the bigger golf courses, is that you never see a windmill. And actually, as the weather cools, once we get into the winter, I like to play mini golf simulator.
1: Oh, yes, I know. You're really good at that.
0: Huge. Huge. Hey, more great music coming up on Legend.
3: Well, we'll start with good news. On the downbound Red Hill past Barton, problems there all cleared. There is volume downbound Red Hill from Mud through to Green Hill. And Toronto-bound QEW heads up approaching Christie. We're dealing with a crash in the left lane as you continue Toronto-bound. Regular volume and good news past Third Line. 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I'm Alexis Feiger, Legend 1029 Traffic. 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

0: Rick Astley on Legend 102.9, Sonny and Hayes 8:17 on a Monday morning. Well, this Friday night, it is Illuminite, and this is for Jawinski Hospital and Cancer Center. Joining us on the phone this morning to tell us more about it is Sebastian Hutt. Good morning, Sebastian.
1: Good morning.
0: Good morning. So now this walk is going to take place at a new venue this year, right?
1: That's correct, yeah. So it's the eighth year, but still it's pretty new for everyone, given that we're going to be at the Westfield Heritage Village.
2: Yeah, that's a really good spot to have it, because you know what? I've done this in the past, Sebastian, so this is a great place to bring all your family, the caregivers, together. Let's talk about this whole concept of Illuminite and what happens at night. Everything's going to start this Friday about, what, 6 o'clock?
1: Yeah, roughly 6:30, and then there will be tons of food, comfort food, and live music, things for the kids to do, things for the older folks to do, and then a 1.4-kilometer night walk once it gets dark. And then it'll complete with a gorgeous drone show. If last year is testament to what we're going to see, it was awesome.
2: Oh, so when you do a drone, can I ask you about the drone show? Because I'm kind of fascinated by that. Is it like a fireworks kind of display?
1: It is, yeah.
2: Yeah, wonderful. So,
0: yeah,
2: oh, wow.
0: Except they don't launch rockets.
2: Yeah, they use the drones. Yeah. Yeah, that's interesting, yeah.
1: And the dogs don't get freaked out, so.
0: Yes.
2: Yes, there isn't that sound. Yeah, I kind of like that idea, yeah.
0: Now, how can people register or make a donation to help out, Sebastian?
1: Tons of ways. So given that we have a larger venue this year, people can register up till the very last minute. We're not going to turn anybody away, so they can go on illuminitewalk.ca, so it's Illuminite, I-L-L-U-M-I-N-I-G-H-T walk, all one word, .ca to register and then to start the fundraising. They can come on their own, come with family, friends, they can form a team. There's been a number of teams from the hospital and from the cancer center that have been very busy trying to raise some dollars, and they can either come alone, come with a group, come with friends, and either use the time to honor a loved one, to support the cancer journey, and it really does impact what we do every day at the cancer center and at the Jawinski Hospital.
2: Yeah, you know, it's so unbelievable, Sebastian, when you think about us having the cancer center right here in town and how many people this center services and takes care of. It really is incredible. And we're coming off the heels of having done the Bright Run, which raised money for the cancer center. This is a perfect time to be doing this as well, because this is going into research, correct, for cancer care?
1: Correct. It is going into research. It also is going to some areas of need within the various departments and divisions of the hospital or the cancer center, whether it be much needed equipment or other supports. And like you said, a large portion of it will go to research projects that will happen right here in Hamilton.
0: All right, it's supposed to be a beautiful night, so get out there and support Jawinski Cancer Center. Illuminite taking place this year at Westfield Heritage Center. Sebastian Hutt, thanks for joining us this morning.
1: You're very welcome. Thanks for having us, and hopefully we'll see a whole lot of you on Friday evening.
2: You got it. Take care.
1: Thank you. You take care.

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8:35 with Sunny and Hayes. Hockey's back in Hamilton. We've got tickets to see the Hammers home opener on October 9th against the Toronto Marlies. We're playing morning show trivia all this week, so hopefully you've been paying attention. 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

0: Michael Jackson on Legend 1029, Sunny and Hayes, 8:39 on a Monday morning. Time to give away tickets to the first game for the Hamilton Hammers, October 9th. They're playing the Toronto Marlies, and we're doing morning show trivia.
1: All right, so our first contestant this morning is Frank. Frank, how you doing this morning?
2: Hey, good morning. Freezing out there, Sonny.
1: It is. It's like you, Matt mentioned it earlier. It seems like as soon as we knew fall
0: It started Saturday. Saturday was like a whole new season, right?
1: Yeah, it's fall.
0: Even though fall doesn't start till tomorrow, it feels like it today. All right, Frank, this is something we talked about early this morning, so hopefully you've been paying attention. Frank, I did something to myself last night while sleeping. What was it?
2: Last night while sleeping, you fell out of bed.
0: That's a good guess, one, but have done that.
1: Yeah, but not last night. Didn't happen last night. Frank, keep trying. We're giving away those tickets all this week. Now we go to Marcus this morning. Hi, Marcus.
3: Hello.
0: Marcus, do you know what I did last night while sleeping?
3: You were snoring.
0: I did that too, but that's not the answer we're looking for.
1: All possible answers, but the wrong one. Sorry about that, Marcus. Keep trying this week. Okay, we go to Dave this morning. How are you, Dave?
4: I'm good. Yourself?
1: Very good, thanks.
0: All right, Dave, do you know what I did last night while sleeping? We mentioned this.
4: I believe you have a kink in your neck.
0: What was that?
4: I believe you have a kink in your neck.
0: No!
1: No, you sound, you sound like a doctor, Dave.
0: Yeah. No, the neck's feeling pretty good. All right. 905-645-5483. Good morning. Who's this?
5: It's Troy.
1: Okay, Troy. Did you hear what Matt said with the question?
5: What are you doing so far, mate?
1: Yeah.
0: Yeah.
5: Yeah, he gashed himself.
1: Yeah.
0: Yes.
1: That's what it is.
0: I have a big gash on the side of my face that I did while I was sleeping. And there's blood all over my pillow. And
1: Any more you want to add to that?
0: Well, I just want people to feel sorry for me.
1: Yes, they all feel sorry. Do you feel sorry for him, Troy?
5: A little bit.
1: Oh, I don't. But anyway, Troy.
0: Troy's going to take me to the opening game to brighten my spirits.
1: Yeah, you're going
0: to
1: see. You're going to go opening night, October 9th, against the Toronto Marlies. It's Hamilton Hammers. So good for you. You've won those tickets. And, Troy, if I can ask you, are you named after anybody? I love that name, Troy.
5: Not that I'm aware of.
1: Oh, okay. I love that name.
0: Right.
1: Yeah.
0: Okay.
5: Thanks.
0: Okay. Well, there's no story required.
1: No.
0: You're just Troy, and that's good enough.
1: You don't have to worry about it, Troy. Matt's full of stories.
0: Oh, yeah, that's right. We'll keep them coming. Troy, stay on the line so we can get your details and have a great day.
5: Thank you so much.
1: Bye.
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7: Still finding volume downbound on the Red Hill from Mud through to Green Hill. Problems we had reported after Mud have been cleared up. And Toronto-bound QEW approaching Christie, we had a crash in the left lane that's also been cleared. The volume has eased. 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

0: Peter Gabriel on Legend 1029, Sunny and Hayes 851 on a Monday morning. Well, I just loved this Toronto Star this past weekend. They did a story on my dream car.
1: Oh, what car was it?
0: Okay, now we're going to play a little game.
1: Okay, you give
0: how
1: me
0: well
1: a
0: do you know Matt Hayes?
1: Okay, let's
0: because
1: do it.
0: I have mentioned this before. This is a car. I think Ryan already knows this, but I'm gonna.
2: I don't think so.
1: Okay,
0: all right,
1: just
0: maybe
1: hang
0: this
1: on.
0: Will help.
1: I know you a little better. Let me get
0: okay.
1: it. My watch.
0: All right.
1: Know it
0: but you know what?
1: Watch.
0: I've talked about this recently, and that's why I thought Ryan might get it. But this will. I think Ryan will get it with this. I don't know about you, but anyway. So this is the car that I fell in love with as a kid when I saw it for the first time in the automotive building at the CNE.
2: I knew it.
0: You know what it is.
2: Don't
0: you?
2: I knew it.
1: Okay, I know exactly
0: okay,
1: what it is.
0: Okay, well, you tell me.
1: Volkswagen Beetle.
0: No,
1: I don't know. Well, I know.
0: No.
1: I don't know. Was it? Okay, give me a little clue. Was it a sports car?
0: You know what? I don't want to give you a clue if Ryan's got it.
1: What is it, Ryan?
2: Is it the Amphibicar?
0: Yeah!
1: Oh, the one that drives in the water?
0: Yes, you didn't see it? The article in the,
1: yes,
0: in the Star?
1: Yes, I saw it. I'm thinking you wanted some kind of sports or whatever. You want the thing that while

0: you're driving along and you go, oh, okay, there's Lake Erie. I gotta get over
1: there. I'm gonna head right for it. That's what I dreamt of when I was a kid. There's the beach. There's Lake Erie. I can drive right into it.
0: So what did they say? Are they going to start selling those things?
1: Oh, you could buy one now.
0: Okay, what's the cost?
1: $150,000.
0: Oh, excellent.
1: Yeah.
0: Excellent. Very reasonably priced.
1: They were only made from 1961 to 65. And they'll go, 100 kilometers an hour, top speed on the road.
0: Okay.
1: 7 knots on the water. They said it's not a really nice vehicle to drive, but it's the only vehicle ever made that you can just keep driving.
0: So listen, so when they say it's not a really nice vehicle to drive, I envision, you know, I get in the car, you and I have to go to something, and say, get into my amphibic car, or whatever it's called.
1: Yeah.
0: And, it's so loud that you can't hear yourself.
1: We're not going to drive. Well, and of course, it's not power steering, power brakes. It's none of that. So, you know, because it's a...
0: So where would you... Let's just say, hypothetically, you could afford to buy this. I gave you $150,000 just as a, you know, pretend thing.
1: You would do that for me?
0: Yeah, but where would you drive it?
1: You'd give me an amphibic car?
0: No, but where would you drive it, though, Matt?
1: What are you talking about?
0: You can't drive through town with that big thing. Isn't it a big guzzler?
1: I could drive... I could drive right to the beach and just keep going. I could drive to Buffalo across the lake.
0: And you could clear customs right there, eh? At the marina?
1: If they see me. I just drive up on the shore and away I go. Yeah. That's my dream car. Amphibic car.
0: Okay, have fun with that
1: thing. I'm surprised that no one else ever, carried it on.
0: It's also a seasonal car because you can't drive that thing in the winter. Where are you going to drive it? Over the ice?
2: Well, it turns into a snowmobile in the winter.
1: Yeah.
0: Oh, is that what that is?
1: Yeah.
0: There you go.
1: Yeah.
0: Yeah, I would have thought it would have been something else, like a Boxster or one of those sports.
1: Well, you know me so well.
0: Yes,
1: Ryan's known me for like
0: 3.5 seconds.
1: Yeah, and he knew the answer to that question.
2: I had a feeling that was so
1: good. Yeah, all right. We'll always have Amphibicar, Ryan. All right, let's get back to more great music. Lumineers on Legend 102.9.

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0: Legend 1029, Sonny and Hayes on a Monday, September 21st, the last day of summer. Fall kicks in tomorrow evening. But really, there's only one song that's meant to be played today.
1: Well, and when Earth, Wind, and Fire did September, everybody thought, oh yeah, we got to play it every time this is the 21st comes around. But why did that happen? And I didn't realize Maurice White, the man behind Earth, Wind, and Fire, it was because that was the expected birth date of his son.
0: And that's why the song was written.
1: Yeah, for his son. So yeah. I kind of like that.
0: But
1: you know,
0: it became a September anthem to be
1: for
0: played.
1: For everybody, yeah.
0: Especially on this day.
1: Yeah.
0: So how could we leave it out? Here's Earth, Wind, and Fire, September on Legend 102.9.

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1: Well, William Shatner made his debut over the weekend of his new heavy metal band.
2: Yeah, he was on stage in Chicago for Riot Fest.
1: Yeah, yeah.
2: And everybody, like,
1: they're
2: I mean,
1: the Uckers.
2: Yeah, the Uckers. And it's interesting because he tackles a bunch of covers.
1: Yeah.
2: And, you know, I saw a picture of him on stage, and he looks really comfy. Like, this is, like,
1: well,
2: his thing.
1: I will watch some video.
2: And what did it look like? I only saw the picture, so how did it look like?
1: What it sounds like.
2: Bad?
1: Yeah. Well, I mean...
2: What do you want? He's 95.
1: Well, he's always been this way. I mean, you listen to any of his
2: Is it spoken
1: covers.
2: Word? Did he do a
1: yeah,
2: spoken word?
1: Yeah, oh, and he's doing Crazy Town.
2: Train.
1: They're Crazy Train.
2: Train, you mean, yeah.
1: He did Crazy Train. And, I mean, he's just kind of talking through it, and it's like, okay, do we really need this? Probably not.
2: Well, no, and I think, like, everybody's kind of like, oh, let's let him do it because he wants to do it, and he's friendly.
1: Yeah.
2: How'd the
1: it's
2: band?
1: Very tongue-in-cheek.
2: So he's got
1: the
2: a band.
1: The band's good. The band is good.
2: So,
1: and they sound like, you know, like when they did Crazy Train, it sounded really good. But then, you know, he steps up.
2: But let me ask you, the band's playing while he's talking?
1: Oh, yeah. Well, what else would they do?
2: Well, I'm just trying to understand spoken word with music. Usually spoken word, there's no music behind you. You're usually
1: spoken
2: just...
1: Spoken word is... No, he
2: does, went and did the whole... Okay,
1: yeah. That's all he's ever done.
2: Well,
1: I realize
2: that.
1: He speaks through all his songs and there's music behind him. That's what he's always done.
2: You're going to run out and get it anyway, so...
1: Yeah. And then a lot of people have said, you know, the Bare Naked Ladies performance of O Canada wasn't great. And it wasn't.
2: Well, people were talking about it because, I mean, that happened on the Thursday. And I just don't understand how you can, this was long time announced that they were doing this, why they didn't practice this before or.
1: Here's
2: you know.
1: One thing I will offer in support of them as someone who has, stood, on, like, you know, at a stadium and sung before. So what happens is you hear yourself.
2: You hear it come back
1: coming
2: to you,
1: back
2: yeah.
1: at you. And that is very distracting. And now you're trying to build harmonies, on top of hearing that coming back at you. That could have presented a problem for you. Maybe.
2: Well, we have encountered that when we're live on location. We hear back and there's usually some things you can do technically to fix that.
1: But you're not singing.
2: You're not singing, but still, you didn't do any, like, that should have been kind of tackled.
1: What I'm saying is that you're hearing other notes coming back at you, and then you're trying to sing harmonies on top of that. That would be very difficult.
2: Mm-hmm.
1: That could be very difficult.
2: Yeah, well.
1: And finally, Kenny Loggins tied the knot over the weekend.
2: He's been married a couple of times, but I believe this is his third marriage at 78. He said secretly he went to Hawaii. His wife's a little bit younger than he is. He has five kids from a former marriage. But have you seen him lately?
1: Yeah.
2: Yeah, he's had a lot of work done on his face.
1: Yeah. But you know what? He's all right.
2: Yeah.
1: That's entertainment news on Legend 102.9.

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1: Well, heads up, I'm finding some heavy volume in town on Burlington Street near Gage in Ottawa. Just dealing with some road work through that stretch causing this volume. East on the 403, heads up at Winston Churchill. We're dealing with a crash in the left lane causing some volume through that stretch. And your Toronto-bound QEW is trouble-free, just dealing with the regular volume. 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
1: Don't forget to be listening to Taylor at 10 o'clock. She's got your next keyword, and she has it at 12. Then Darren has the 2, 4, and 6 keywords. You go to legend.fm and put in those keywords for a chance to win $2,000. You heard earlier this morning, Matt Brown won $2,000. You could be the next winner next Monday. And Darren also later this afternoon, and you and I went to see them. Lighthouse is coming back to the Westdale Theater October 24th. He's got tickets for that at the Westdale Theater.
0: And as well, all this week, we're playing morning show trivia for tickets to see the Hamilton Hammers, our brand new hockey team, in their home opener October 9th against the Toronto Marlies. So you have an opportunity to win tickets. All you have to do is reference something that we discussed earlier on in the show.
1: Easy.
0: Yes,
1: yeah.
0: You got to be paying attention in order to win. And we'll do that again tomorrow morning. And our question tomorrow is, what are you looking forward to about fall? Or maybe it should be how to sell Matt on fall, because I can't think of anything that I'm really looking forward to about fall. So maybe other people can help inspire me.
1: Well, I think the thing to look forward to is the fact that we've been told that it's going to be a nice, long, extended, warm fall season, which is perfect for you.
0: Yes, but fall is only so long.
1: Yes,
0: and then
1: I know.
0: We know what
1: know.
0: Follows.
1: Yeah.
0: And that's why it's like, to me, it's like, it's fall. Yeah, so give us some positives, all right? And we'll do that again tomorrow morning. But don't go away. We leave you with more of your favorites and Taylor Kay, B-52s on Legend 102.9.

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1: Legend 1029, Taylor Kay with you. And guess what? We've got another keyword for you this morning because we want to give you $2,000. The keyword is great. G-R-E-A-T. 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

0: Brian Adams, Heat of the Night on Legend 1029. I'm Taylor Kay. And if you missed the keyword this hour, the keyword was great. G-R-E-A-T. Great. Enter that keyword right now at legend.fm. Hey, Taylor Kay with you. And apparently, you know, pretty young adults don't know getting cash back from a store clerk comes out of their own bank account. Like, some woman from TikTok thought she was being scammed when she was asked for cash back from a clerk at a grocery store. She's like, they took it out of my own bank account? Okay. I mean, what are we teaching these guys in school, guys? Okay. Like, instead of algebra, can we just teach them like everyday banking? Just, you know, mortgages, stuff like when you get cash back from a clerk, it's actually coming out of your own account.
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Legend 1029, can we get a wild card with the Blue Jays? The Blue Jays are doing a three-game series in Baltimore tonight. And yes, it is playoff math territory. The Jays are trying to stay alive in the AL wild card race with the season rapidly running out of runway. Can they do it? I don't know. Are you like, over it? Maybe.

0: Sloan, the good in everyone on Legend 1029. I'm Taylor Kay. Well, today, September 21st. And did you ever wonder, like, you know, the Earth, Wind, and Fire song? Do you remember the song September? I'm not going to sing it for you. Why September 21st? It turns out it was because it was the expected birth date of Maurice White's son. And that's why. It was previously thought it was just random because of one of the songwriters. But no, it was a expected birth date. So the 21st night of September for Earth, Wind & Fire. Yeah, there we go. We'll be playing that sometime throughout today, of course. 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Let's get it on for you.
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to Dan, who wanted to hear the Rolling Stones. Thank you so much for the text at 905-645-5483. Start me up. I hope you started up. It's Monday, and it's almost lunchtime.

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Well, if you missed the keyword, no worries. I got you. 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

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I'm Taylor K. Make sure you're listening to Darren this afternoon. Not only does he have your keyword, but he has an opportunity for you to win tickets to see Lighthouse at the Westdale. I'm through with

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0: 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Taylor Kay with you on your Monday, September 21st. I know. October's around the corner, my friends. And Thanksgiving with the family. I know. Who's hosting it this year? Are you the one that's always hosting? You're like, I'm telling you, you take the break this year. You tell the other family members they got to host it, right? I know. That's what I'm doing. I'm passing the baton. I am not doing it this year.
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Z1029, Taylor Kay with you on your Monday. And of course, we've got your Money Monday contest where we're giving away $2,000. 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

Legend 1029, I'm Taylor Kay. Thank you so much for hanging out with me on your Monday. I'll meet you back here tomorrow. Enjoy the rest of your day. Darren is coming up next. He's got tickets, of course, for you to check out Lighthouse at the Westdale. We also have that keyword happening for our amazing contest, our Money Mondays contest. So be listening to Darren coming up next right here on Legend.

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2: It's showtime, everybody!
3: Well, hello, everybody. Just turning 2 o'clock. Monday afternoon, the 21st of September, and it's Darren here with you. Nice to be here, everybody. And we are at 12 degrees right now in Hamilton. I know, it's been a while that we've had a little, say, chill in the air, and it's kind of cute around the building today. There's a lot of people here, and maybe in your building where you might not control, like, the heat or the AC. It's that crossover time where the AC's still on and everyone's in sweaters and stuff like that. It's so cute. I'm actually here in the studio up here in the penthouse because there's a lot of equipment. I'm quite comfortable. I love this time when it's just like that and nice and cool and ready to go. But I got the text line open for you, 905-645-5483. How was your weekend? Let me know about the highlight. You can text.

0: Legend 1029, there's a Red Hot Chili Peppers 206. It's Darren with you. Well, I have your next keyword coming up here for Legends Money Monday, but it was an extra special phone call that Matt and Sonny made this morning to Matt Brown, our winner of Money Mondays and $2,000. In case you missed it, this is what happened.
1: Pick up the phone.
2: Hello?
1: Hello, is this
3: Matt?
2: Yes, this is Matt.
3: Matt, this is

0: Matt.
1: Yeah, and Sonny.
2: Whoa. I think I know what this means.
1: Do you think?
0: What does it mean?
1: Yeah.
2: I think I just won $2,000.
1: Yeah!
0: See, it's a good thing that you know, right? Because we actually weren't sure. That we were told to call you, but we weren't sure why.
1: You know what, Matt? What does this mean for you? What are you going to do with that cash?
2: It's been an emotional time for us. So it's probably going to go to something. We got a fire at our house.
1: Oh, no.
2: Yeah.
1: Well, that's going to help big time, right?
0: Wow.
2: Yes.
1: We are so happy you picked up the phone. And congratulations, you got $2,000.
0: Now, was that not something, everybody? And then I just received a text message. They actually asked to remain anonymous, which is no problem. And it says, Darren, Matt Brown, the winner of the 2K this morning. He and his wife are the nicest, most deserving people. They recently had a house fire and still not back home. Makes my heart happy to see some good luck come their way. I mean, yeah. That just sums it all up. And here we go.
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0: Your next keyword for next Monday's draw of $2,000 is smile. Yes, it is nice when you smile. S-M-I-L-E. Okay, again, smile is your keyword. Get to our website now, legend.fm. That's how you get in. Enter that keyword. Again, that word is smile. Huey Lewis in the news on Legend.

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3: Good afternoon, Darren, and happy Monday. Let's start off in town where we have lane restrictions for LRT road work on Main and Hess, Hess and King, and King and Ray. This is a daily gig, 9 a.m. to 4 p.m., and it will finish up this coming Saturday at 4 p.m. We had a collision come and go Toronto bound on the QEW on the top of the Burlington Skyway. However, it did leave behind some heavy delays just after Nikola Tesla. And on the link, we have guide rail repairs causing lane restrictions at the on and off ramps at Rousseau. 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Exclusions apply. I'm Lex Tan, more Legend 1029 traffic in minutes.
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0: Legend 1029, there's some Our Lady Peace, 224, Monday, it's Darren with you. Hey, Tyler Morris, how you doing, my friend? He says, Darren, tell everybody, Burlington Street, yeah, they've been doing a lot of work on Burlington Street right before Ottawa. Tyler says, down to one lane just before you get to Nikola Tesla, tearing up the road, but down to one lane, backed right up, and apparently now you can't turn right on Ottawa either. That road works. Been going on for a little bit. We'll get more with Lex coming up. Thank you, Tyler. Now over to you all and the text coming in. Linda, hello, Dee. Had a great weekend. We attended a wedding on Saturday night in Cambridge at Langdon Hall. What a beautiful venue. Food was amazing. Seafood appetizer followed by the best steak I've ever had, cooked to perfection. Love it, Linda. And on the wedding note, Louie, how you doing, Louie? He says, Dee, I got my hoodie on today. Do you? No. I don't have the hoodie on yet. He says, apparently I crushed my MC gig. Thanks for the advice. So there's a couple wedding texts to start us off. And Louie, what the advice I gave Louie, and I'll share it. I think we talked about this on Friday's show. As Louie was emceeing a wedding, and he said, any advice? I says, well, I've actually got a wedding that I'm emceeing for Haley and Evan this coming Saturday. And I know the family, but I don't know the couple well. So I said to Louie, here's what I sent to separate emails to both of them. What do you do for a living? How did you meet? Where was your first date? Who made the first move? Where was the second date? What is something you had to get used to living together? What is Haley's favorite food? What is Haley's favorite movie? What do you do that you think annoys her? And what is Haley's best quality? So when you, there's your free advice. Those of you who get asked to MC a wedding, send out a questionnaire. It's gold. I'm telling you, gold, baby, gold. And it seemed to work out for Louie. So that's great. Thank you for those texts. 905-645-5483.
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2: Well, Darren, we've got problems again on the Toronto Bound QEW on the Burlington Skyway. Debris cleanup is blocking the left lane. We're still seeing delays just after Nikola Tesla. On the link, the on and off ramps at Rousseau Street has lane restrictions for guide rail repairs until 3 p.m. And we also have lane restrictions for LRT road work at the intersections of Main and Hess, Hess and King and Ray daily 9 a.m. to 4 p.m. Mr. Loopless Tires free wipers event is on. 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I'm Lex Tan. More Legend 1029 traffic in minutes.
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Legend 1029, and there's some Bon Jovi. It's 2:37. It's Darren with you. The show is brought to you by TS Law Personal Injury Lawyers, and you can read their Google reviews. 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You can check out their website too, tslawoffice.ca. Inside my pot of gold this week, a great concert that's going to be happening at our beautiful Westdale Theater here in Hamilton, and that is Lighthouse. Lighthouse going to be there on the 24th. Coming up next hour at about 3:15, give or take, I'm going to play the most excellent One Fine Morning by Lighthouse. Caller number 7, when you hear that tune at 905-645-5483, you're going to win a pair of tickets to that show. So that's coming up about 3:15, all right? Shania's on Legend.

Legend 1029, there's Player. Baby, come back. 244, it's Darren with you. Fridays, I love the insight into your world about what you have going on in the weekend. Little recap on Monday's show. What was the highlight? Thank you for the text coming in and everybody over on the Legend Facebook page. Nancy says, Darren, Saturday was National Look at the Moon Night. So Nancy got a really, really nice picture. She posted that. Also, I went to the Pet Expo, but I didn't manage to see you. Yeah, that was something that I was doing this weekend. Want to say hello to Yvonne and Grant Crossman and Liz and everybody involved in the Canadian Pet Expo. My wife and I do all the videos for the show. And it was a great time at the International Center in Mississauga. So nice to meet so many of you. So thank you, Nancy. Jen says, Darren, I was definitely celebrating my birthday with so many phenomenal people around. Blessed beyond words. So very grateful. That's nice. Hey, look at this. How about some good lottery vibes? Liz, Darren, we won $1,000, $1,006.28 on Lotto Max. Bravo. That's a nice lottery win. Nice $1,000. Krista went to Eastside Mario's for lunch with a great friend on Sunday. Isn't that nice? I love nothing more than gathering with people and having some good food. Audrey saw the grandkids after 10 days away in the UK. That's nice. And Carolyn, another birthday. My birthday, of course. And Shondell, I really appreciate this as somebody, and I'm sure a lot of you can relate, whose parents have passed on. Spending time with your parents. I think that's just the best. And we treasure those moments. Absolutely. Thank you for that. And it's on our Facebook page as well. My text line is 905-645-5483. Lunatic Fringe. 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
1: Darren, let's thank legendary listener Tyler for letting us know about the road work in the area of Burlington Street and Ottawa Street. It's down to one lane as you approach the Burlington Skyway, so we're seeing huge delays starting from Depew. And the crews have also closed down the right turn on northbound Ottawa Street going to Burlington Street. The link on and off ramps at Rousseau Street has lane restrictions for guide rail repairs. That's going to last till 3 p.m. The Family and Friends event is on now at Shoppers Drug Mart. 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

Hey, clocks. What a beauty. Legend 102.9, and that kicks off our 3 o'clock hour. And it's 3:03. It's Darren with you, and we are at about 13 degrees right now in Hamilton. Was chatting with Louie a little earlier on. He said, do you have a hoodie on today? I'm like, no. Not quite sweater weather. Not quite yet, but I know. It's been a while since I've said these temperatures are going to be like this for the next few days. Inside my pot of gold, we will go this hour. And this is going to be phone-in. I want to talk to you. And it's for a pair of tickets to see Lighthouse at the Westdale Theater. Oh, my goodness. Matt and Sonny were talking about this morning. They saw them last time they were here and put on an excellent show. And that's going to be October the 24th. I got a pair of tickets. One Fine Morning by Lighthouse is what you're listening for before 3:30. Caller number 7 at 905-645-5483. Again, 905-645-5483. 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Here's GNR.

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1: Darren, one problem right now. The northbound Nikola Tesla on-ramp to the Toronto-bound QEW has a stalled vehicle blocking the right lane. Some good news. The link on and off ramps at Russo Street. Lane restrictions have been lifted following guide rail repairs. And we also do have road work on Burlington Street at Ottawa Street. It's down to one lane, causing big delays from Depew with no right turn on northbound Ottawa Street to Burlington Street. 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Offer ends September 22nd. I'm Lex Tan. More Legend 1029 traffic in minutes.
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Legend 102.9. There's Joan Jett and the Blackhearts, 314. 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Hello, Rob and Shelley. Rob and Shelley, a lot of you know, when you go to Chuggies, that's their place. They're just chilling today, doing paperwork. And whether it's them or anybody, when you run your own business, the paperwork must not end. And when you get a Monday that you'd like to relax, oh no, because I'm sure all of you independent business owners, there's always something to be done, right? So hello, Rob. Hello, Shelley. Thanks for having the show on this Monday afternoon. And Lighthouse, One Fine Morning, that's what you're listening for. They're going to be over at the Westdale Theater. Caller number 7 at 905-645-5483. That's going to happen before 3:30. Natalie Imbruglia, Big Mistake on Legend.

0: there you go. How great is that tune going to sound at the Westdale Theater on Saturday night, October the 24th? You want more ticket info, go to the westdale.ca, and I'm giving them away all week. I'm going to go to the phones here. Hello, this is Joanne Otterspore, everybody. Everybody loves Joanne. You are the winner, Joanne.
1: Oh, thank you so much.
0: You're welcome. Tell me a little bit about Joanne. I mean, we talked briefly, but what's your day today? What is happening?
1: Oh, I've just got my dog out in the car for a ride.
0: Nice.
1: just getting him used to things, and he's only 10 months old.
0: Oh, wow. Wow. Yeah. What's the dog's name?
1: His name is Seamus.
0: Seamus. And what breed?
1: Yes. He's a golden retriever.
0: Oh, nice. Now, I've never owned a dog. Are you going to bring Seamus for one of those pup cups?
1: A pup cup? He would love a pup cup.
0: I love watching videos of how excited dogs get for pup cups. I want to just maybe foster a dog just to bring him for pup cups. I think it's so cute. Way to go. So is this your...
1: Oh, that would be fun.
0: Is this your first dog?
1: No. We've always had dogs. I'm retired.
0: Oh, nice.
1: This is my retirement project.
0: Oh, good for you. They always say you need something when you retire, right?
1: There you go.
0: Well, Joanne, listen, you have a great day with Seamus. Thank you for calling in. Joanne, I have all your info, so within about a week or so, our promotions department will be in touch, okay?
1: That's fantastic, right. Darren. Thank you so much.
0: You're welcome. You sound so lovely. Way to go, Joanne. Have a great rest of the day, okay?
1: Thank you.
0: There's Joanne, everybody. And Joanne and Seamus enjoying the show. I'll have more tickets to give away tomorrow.
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0: Lex to you.
4: Darren, we still have the northbound Nikola Tesla on ramp to the Toronto-bound QEW dealing with a stalled vehicle in the right lane, but that's the only problem on the majors at this time. The rest are just dealing with typical volume delays in the usual spots. In town, though, we do have Burlington Street at Ottawa Street undergoing road work. It's down to one lane, so we're seeing heavy delays approaching Depew, and there's no right turn on northbound Ottawa Street going onto Burlington Street at this time. Shop the fall big red sale at Canadian Tire and save up to 60% on can't-miss big deals until September 27th. 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I'm Lex Tan. More Legend 1029 Traffic in minutes.
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Ho, a little rock and roll duty, courtesy of Kim Mitchell there, Legend 102.9. It's 3:33. Toronto Blue Jays beat Texas yesterday 7-2. They avoid the series sweep. Jays still three games out of a wild card spot. They're in Baltimore tonight. Speaking of baseball, Hamilton Cardinals, oh no, down three games to none in the Canadian Baseball League final. They lost yesterday to Welland 7-5 at Bernie Arbor. They're going to try and stay alive with a game in Welland on Wednesday night. Couple wins for the Brantford Bulldogs over the weekend. Nice start to the season. Way to go, Brantford Bulldogs. They host Peterborough Friday night and Kingston on Saturday night. 7 o'clock puck drop in Brantford. And the Hamilton Tidecats, not pretty. I know, losing to the Alouettes. In case you missed it, Friday night, 37-25. They're on the road in Edmonton Saturday. Music notes, a look at today in music history coming up in about 6 minutes. Joe Walsh on Legend.

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1: Okay, everybody, here we go on this Monday afternoon. Another edition of Music Notes brought to you by Diamond Storage Burlington, proudly Canadian. And we get started on this date, September the 21st, 1985. Here is the number one song on the Billboard Hot 100. Money for Nothing by Dire Straits with vocals and co-written by Sting is number one on the Billboard Hot 100 on this date, 1985. Was on this date in 1993, Melissa Etheridge releases her fourth album, The Most Excellent Yes I Am. It's her biggest seller. Couple big hits on that one, including I'm the Only One and... That's Come to My Window from Yes I Am, released on this date in 1993. It was on this date in 2004, this band That's Green Day, and they released the album American Idiot. It's their first album in 4 years, and it would go on to sell over 23 million copies worldwide. That album released on this date in 2004. Finally, today, couple birthdays. Faith Hill is 59, and Liam Gallagher of Oasis is 54. So for his birthday, some Oasis on Legend.

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1: Well, Darren, we still have that lane restriction at Burlington Street and Ottawa Street for road work. It's down to one lane, and we're seeing heavy delays eastbound on Burlington Street from Gage. There's no right turn from northbound Ottawa Street to Burlington Street as well. Good news, though, the northbound Nikola Tesla on-ramp to the Toronto-bound QEW problem has cleared. The rest of them are just running as per usual delays. Over 1,000 exotic birds and animals. 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I'm Lex Tan, more Legend 1029 traffic in minutes.
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0: We go a little Pearl Jam to kick off our 4 o'clock hour in fine style, Legend 102.9, and it's Darren with you. Hang on. I had to do a little throat clear. I had the pleasure all weekend of hosting the Canadian Pet Expo at the International Center in Mississauga. So much talking, so many videos. By the end of it, I was sick of myself. So I got a little tea with honey going here this afternoon. It was a great time at the International Center in Mississauga, I'll tell you that. Okay, it's time for another Legend Money Monday keyword. But before, we had our second winner this morning. It was Matt Brown who got the call from Sonny and Hayes. And oh my goodness, what a moment it was. This is what happened.
1: Pick up the phone.
2: Hello?
1: Hello, is this
3: Hello,
1: Matt?
3: Yes, this
2: Matt,
3: is Matt.
2: Matt, this is Matt.
1: Yeah, and Sonny.
2: Whoa.
3: I think I know what this means.
1: Do you think?
4: What does it mean?
1: Yeah.
3: I think I just won $2,000.
1: Yay! Yeah!
4: See, it's a good thing that you know, right? Because we actually weren't sure. That we were told to call you, but we weren't sure why.
1: You know what, Matt? What does this mean for you? What are you going to do with that cash?
3: It's been an emotional time for us. So it's probably going to go to something. We got a fire at our house.
1: Oh, no.
3: Yeah.
1: Well, that's going to help big time, right?
4: Wow.
3: Yes.
1: We are so happy you picked up the phone. And congratulations, you got $2,000.
0: And just like that, thank you, everybody who's entering. Congrats to Matt. What a story there. That could be you next Monday. Here you go.
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0: Your keyword this time out is sharp. Like that knife is very sharp. S-H-A-R-P. Sharp. Now that you have it, you get to our website. That's how you enter, legend.fm. You could be our next winner, $2,000. Keywords come your way 8 in the morning, 10 in the morning, noon, 2, 4, and 6. And that word again this time out was sharp. Legend.fm now.

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2: Darren, new problem. Niagara bound on the QEW approaching Trafalgar with a stalled vehicle blocking the left lane. That's causing heavy delays starting from Ford Drive. The rest of the major highways are running as per usual with heavy volume delays. And on Burlington Street and Ottawa Street, we still have road work causing lane restrictions and heavy delays from Gage. 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

Legend 1029, it's 413, it's Darren with you. I really like this next tune I'm gonna play by Madonna, and I don't know if I've seen the movie With Honors, 1994. Joe Pesci, Brendan Fraser were in it. Yeah, I know. We go through those, I think I saw it, maybe I saw it, I don't know, but I definitely like this tune. 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

0: 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Monday afternoon at 4:20. Ooh, 4:20, right on the button. Good luck, you 4:20 people enjoying right now. And it's Darren here with you. So I followed on social media and just seeing some of the reports from Hamilton Police. It was homecoming weekend at McMaster University, and I don't know what they say, like 12,000 students went out to the street in West Hamilton. Those of you who live out there, you've dealt with it. Now, thankfully, there was no big problems. I guess there was a couple of arrests and, you know, everybody was fine from what I followed and what I read. Now, having said that, and I do bring this up because all was well, but if I'm a parent and I see one of my kids on that, in that party or in that, you know, there, I'd be having a talk with them that, son, let's say I had a boy. I say, son, that is so lame. Is that how I taught you how to party? I mean, that looks like the most lamest. I mean, don't get me wrong. They're in university, they're gathering their friends, but to stand on a street with all these people and Hamilton Police there, I mean, how, that's lame. Like, you can't get a good house party, right? There's no good house parties happening. I can just picture that. Son, I saw you on there standing in the street. What are you doing? You got no party to go to, like, house, like, you know, be cool about it, everything like that. I don't know why. It was giving me agita just looking at some of the social media. I'm like, you really went there to stand there on a street and you got all the police around there. Oh my goodness. We need to give them a lesson on how to party, right? I almost want to do next year, invite them over to my house and let's have a good house party here. Stop standing in the streets.
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2: Darren, we have problems continuing Niagara bound QEW approaching Trafalgar with a stalled vehicle in the left lane causing delays from Winston Churchill. In town, we've got a crash at Kenilworth north of Barton, and in Burlington, a collision on Bronte south of the QEW. Burlington Street and Ottawa Street, road work has it down to one lane in that area. We're seeing big delays from Gage. There is also no right turn on northbound Ottawa Street going out to Burlington Street. 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I'm Lex Tan for Legend 1029 Traffic in Minutes.
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Oh, there you go, little Kenny Loggins and Footloose on Legend 102.9, 4:33. Oh, look at that. The sun is out. That is nice. It is the final full day of summer. Fall arriving tomorrow night just after 8 o'clock. Well, 14 in Hamilton, it's Darren with you. The show is brought to you by TS Law, personal injury lawyers. Hey, if an accident, injury, or disability strikes, now more than ever, you need someone you can trust. You need TS Law because TS Law is trusted success. I was just thinking, and I bring this up because I was out of town for most of the weekend emceeing the Canadian Pet Expo in Mississauga. And it got me thinking, did it rain at all in Hamilton over the weekend? And I was thinking about that because there was the scheduled closure of the Red Hill Valley Parkway for maintenance and everything, etc., etc., that got postponed to this weekend. And I remember, because the forecast didn't look good, I remember on our show Friday, we were just talking about trying to plan anything based on the weather for something outside. It's almost impossible, because no matter what, Environment Canada, who knows, right? So I don't know if it rained, and maybe they're like, oh, see, we could have got this thing done, but looking ahead, it looks like that this weekend, I know it's only Monday, don't get me wrong, everybody, but I'm wondering if they're going to try and give it a shot this weekend. But that's the thing, you're like, don't do it, don't do it, oh no, it's nice, do it, no, we can't do it, and that's not something you can just flip the switch in a second, right? So we'll see. I do love me some sheepdogs. Feeling good. Legend 102.9.

Legend 1029, there's some Hall & Oates on this Monday afternoon. It's 4:41. It's Darren with you. I was just chatting with my lovely wife, Joanna, just about dinner tonight. We had got some things ready before I came in, and it reminded me of something we were talking about on the show the other day. And they're those things that sometimes they're easier to buy than easier to buy than make them homemade. Now, I know you can make anything. I get it. But we have people saying, you know, to make a big tray of lasagna, right? There's so many good trays of lasagna out there just to grab one and go. Even the rotisserie chickens. I mean, they're everywhere. You need a quick meal, you got the chicken right there. People are talking about things like puff pastries, and there's a lot in the dessert field that are a little tough to make. And there's another one that we love to buy that we're having tonight. You know what that is? Meat pies. Right? I know you can make them. But I do want to give a little mention to where we get ours. And that is at the Hamilton Farmers Market. Okay? You know, homemade goodness at the Hamilton Farmers Market. I love it. And there's this guy, this Robert. And he is Blackberry, what is it called? Blackberry Hill Farm. And we love stopping to see Robert because he's doing everything himself and he's doing it right there. He's got like the convection oven and he's got baked goods and he makes these, chicken curry pot pie. Oh, they're just the best. And I talked to him one day, and this goes for anybody who you're doing your thing. You have your own business. It's such a labor of love. And he says, oh yeah, I'll just do this. And sometimes I'll stay till whenever and that, but, these independent places like that, those stalls, no matter where you're going to go get those goodies. But I give him a little shout out right there. But that, and again, that's one of those things I find it's easier to buy and easier to make than make. And they do well heating up in the air fryer. Oh, look at me, Mr. Air Fryer now. Text lines 905-645-5483. Boy, I just got hungry. Bryan Adams on Legend.

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1: Well, Darren, we've got two reports of collisions. Centennial Parkway south of Barton and Kenilworth north of Barton. Road work still ongoing eastbound Burlington Street at Ottawa Street. It's down to one lane as you approach Nikola Tesla. So as a result, we're seeing huge delays from Gage, and there's no right turn on northbound Ottawa Street to get to Burlington Street. On the majors, Niagara bound QBW approaching Trafalgar. Stalled vehicle in the left lane. It's slow from Ford Drive. 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

Legend 1029, and there's the Cardigans and Love Fool, and a solid way to kick off our 5 o'clock hour on this Monday afternoon, 21st of September. It's Darren with you just after 5 o'clock, about 13 degrees right now in Hamilton. Okay, lots coming up this hour, and a couple things focusing on the year 1990. At 5:20, there was it's pretty much a legendary movie right now. It ranks a lot of times in the top five of the greatest movies of all time. It was released on this date in 1990. Coming up around 5:30, an album that was released on this date in 1990. And I'm telling you, one of the tracks from that album, I think it is one of the best cruising tunes, air guitar tunes, and a tune just to crank right up. Also coming up here, I'm going to highlight a birthday today for Bill Murray. And one of my favorite, there are many, Bill Murray moments, and he's 76 today. So we are loaded up here for y'all, everybody. And Sade's on Legend.

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3: Two crashes are still being reported in town, Darren. We've got Kenilworth north of Barton still dealing with one, and in Burlington, New Street west of Walker's Line. Burlington Street and Ottawa Street road work is still ongoing. It's down to one lane as you approach Nikola Tesla, and as a result, it is solid from gauge. There's still no right turn on northbound Ottawa Street going on to Burlington Street. On the major highways, we're seeing lots of heavy volume, but problem-free. 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I'm Lex Tan. More Legend 102.9 traffic in minutes.

0: Legend 1029, and there's Avril Lavigne on this Monday afternoon. It's Darren with you. Want to start here with a birthday today. The great Bill Murray is 76 years old, and we could spend hours talking about Bill Murray and everything he has done. The movie, Saturday Night Live, I know the list goes on and on. One of my favorites, though, this one.
1: Who wanted the chicken cross the road?
2: Take it from the left to the right.
1: Right.
2: Hit it.
1: He stepped out of range, got hit by a team.
2: He ain't no chicken no more. No!
0: Yeah, that's Stripes. I love everything about that movie. So a little nod to you, Mr. Bill Murray, for your 76th birthday. And it was also on this date in 1990 that this movie opened. I know it's a favorite for many of you. It's definitely one of my favorites. And it took me like a good few minutes to make sure I hit the bleep button for a clip of this movie.
3: I used to call him Spit Shine Tommy. I swear to God, oh, he'd make your shoes look like mirrors. He was terrific. He was the best. Salute, Tommy.
4: No more shines, Billy.
3: What?
4: I said no more shines. Maybe you didn't hear about it. You've been away a long time. They didn't go up there and tell you. I don't shine shoes anymore. Sometimes you don't sound like you're kidding. You know, there's a lot of people around.
3: I mean, I'm only kidding with you. We're having a party. I mean, I just came home. I haven't seen you. I'll go home and get your shine box.
0: Well, there it is, released on this date, 1990, the movie Goodfellas. And I was saying earlier, I know it's a favorite for so many. And like trying to list all the Bill Murray movies just to go through the amazing cast in Goodfellas, we could spend an hour doing that. Let's go look at traffic now.
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6: Busy day on the major highways right now, but one crash now being reported upbound on the Red Hill approaching Barton, blocking a live lane. We're seeing it heavy from the QEW going up to Green Hill. In town, we still have one collision reported at Kenilworth north of Barton, and we still have road work on Burlington Street and Ottawa Street. It's down to one lane approaching Nikola Tesla, so we're seeing very heavy delays from Gage. Over 1,000 exotic birds and animals. 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I'm Lex Tan. More Legend 1029 traffic in minutes.
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Legend 1029. There's a tune I haven't played in a little while. I love that one. From the Psychedelic Furs and Pretty in Pink. As we roll through this Monday afternoon, and it's Darren with you. Hey, my most excellent show sponsor. 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And you can read their Google reviews. You will know they can help you as well because TS Law is trusted success. Okay, coming up here in 6 minutes. There was an album that was released on this date in 1990. It was the band's 12th album. I'm going to play a track from it, and I'm going to say it. I think it is one of the best cruising tunes, the best air guitar tunes, the best if you're doing a little cardio right now to have this going in your earbuds, and one of those tunes just to crank right up, okay? Hang on, I got that coming up for you. Here's Colin James. It's Legend 102.9.

Oh, there you go, little BTO, and you ain't seen nothing yet on this Monday afternoon, and it's Darren here with you. Okay, there was an album that was released 36 years ago today in 1990, and that is AC/DC and their 12th album, The Razor's Edge. So many great tunes on this. I mean, the list goes on and on, but I'm going to play one for you now. I said it just a few minutes ago. I think it is one of the best cruising tunes, air guitar tunes. You're doing a little workout. You got this going. You're good to go. And I think that it's one of those tunes that sounds extra good to crank up. If you can, I will give you a moment right now to adjust the volume. There you go. I am talking Thunderstruck. From the Razor's Edge, released on this date, 1990, Legend 102.9.

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2: Darren, new problem. Toronto bound QEW at Bronte. A vehicle fire cleanup is blocking two left lanes. We are seeing very heavy delays starting from Guelph Line right now. And we're also still dealing with that collision on the upbound Red Hill approaching Barton. It's slow from the QEW going up to Green Hill. We also have a crash reported in town at Kenilworth north of Barton. Choosing paint? 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I'm Lex Tan. More Legend 1029 traffic in minutes.
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Legend 102.9 and the Goo Goo Dolls. There's Name on this Monday afternoon, and it's Darren with you. Hey, all this week with Sonny and Hayes, you have a chance to win a 4-pack of tickets. Exciting times with hockey here in Hamilton, and the AHL and the Hamilton Hammers and the Toronto Marlies ready to kick it off October 9th at TD Coliseum. Oh my goodness, what an event that is going to be. And Matt and Sonny have a chance for you to win a 4-pack of tickets all this week in the morning. We had another $2,000 winner this morning with Legends Money Monday. I'll tell you about that and also give you your next keyword coming up. Just after 6, Legend 102.9.

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0: Well, there you go. I thought that was a nice way to kick off our 6 o'clock hour with that particular tune from Earth, Wind, and Fire, right? Do you remember when it first died, September? Yes, and it does bring us into Monday night for the 21st of September, and it's Darren with you just after 6 o'clock. I don't think I've said this in quite some time, only 12 degrees right now in Hamilton. And I have your keyword coming up for Money Mondays, but what a special call it was this morning in case you missed it. Our latest winner, Matt Brown, got the call from Matt and Sonny.
1: Pick up the phone.
2: Hello?
1: Hello, is this
3: Hello,
1: Matt?
3: Hello, Matt?
2: Yes, this Matt, is Matt.
3: Matt, this is Matt.
1: Yeah, and Sonny.
2: Whoa. I think I know what this means.
1: Do you think?
3: What does it mean?
1: Yeah.
2: I think I just won $2,000.
1: Yeah! Yay!
3: See, it's a good thing that you know, right? Because we actually weren't sure. That we were told to call you, but we weren't sure what.
1: You know what, Matt? What does this mean for you? What are you going to do with that cash?
2: It's been an emotional time for us. So it's probably going to go to something. We got a fire at our house.
1: Oh, no.
2: Yeah.
1: Well, that's going to help big time, right?
3: Wow.
2: Yes.
1: We are so happy you picked up the phone. And congratulations, you got $2,000.
0: And how about that? Here we go, your next keyword.
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0: The word on this Monday night is flare. That is F-L-A-R-E. Flare is your word. And don't forget, the more words you get, the more you enter, the better your shot at winning the $2,000. 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
0: Legend 102.9 traffic.
2: Darren, we still have the Toronto-bound QEW at Bronte dealing with a vehicle fire cleanup in the left lane. The Ford Drive on-ramp to the Niagara-bound QEW also has a crash in the right lane. Westbound 403 at York Boulevard, a crash reported there causing delays from 6 North. And upbound on the Red Hill past Barton, there is also a collision there. Burlington Street and Ottawa Street, road work has it down to one lane as you approach Nikola Tesla. And we're seeing heavy delays from Depew. There's still no right turn on northbound Ottawa Street to going onto Burlington Street at this time. 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I'm Lex Tan. More Legend 102.9 traffic in minutes.
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Legend 1029, and there's some Queen on this Monday night. It's Darren with you. Coming up here, I'm going to do a little follow-up. I was talking about this on my Friday show. I also touched it on my show Saturday morning. And it had to do with an argument in a Costco parking lot. And a whole bunch of messages came in just about the art of finding a good parking spot. I have Josie standing by who sent me something, and I read it. I'm like, okay, I get it, and I'll get to that coming up here in about six. Here's a Neon Trees Animal on Legend.

0: Legend 1029, and there's some honeymoon, sweet, and way babies on this Monday night, and it's Darren with you. I love talking about going somewhere and finding a good parking spot. I don't know why. It's just one of my things. I get so, the simple pleasures in life, I get such joy with a good parking spot. So I was telling the story over the weekend that there was an argument in a Costco parking lot. Somebody had loaded up their car. They were done shopping. They got their little one ready, but then they had to answer some text messages. And then someone behind them was kind of waiting for the spot and things got a little bit heated. So there's that whole discussion about it. So then Josie Locaine, hello, Josie. She says, hey, Big D, maybe it's just me, but I sympathize with people who are looking for a parking spot in a busy lot such as Costco. If I'm walking to my car and I see a person driving slowly looking for a spot, I actually stop and let them know that I'm leaving and my car is just ahead, and they always appreciate it. I think in the world today, a little act of kindness goes a long way. Have a great day. Josie, thank you. I hope that when I'm shopping, I meet somebody like you, because I will so appreciate that. I know it's interesting, those parking lot etiquette frustration things that happen. My text line is 905-645-5483.
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2: Darren, it's a busy day on the highways. We still have that vehicle fire cleanup Toronto-bound QBW at Bronte in the left lane. We're still seeing it slow from at least Guelph line. The Ford Drive on-ramp at the Niagara-bound QEW still has a crash in the right lane. Westbound 403 at York Boulevard, also a collision causing delays from 6 North. And upbound Red Hill past Barton, still reporting a crash there as well. Choosing paint? 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Offer ends September 22nd. I'm Lex Tan. More Legend 1029 traffic in minutes.
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Legend 1029, and there's the police on this Monday night. It's Darren with you. Toronto Blue Jays had a nice win yesterday, 7-2 over Texas, so they avoided a series sweep. There's still three games out of that wild card spot, and they are in Baltimore tonight. Baseball action with the Hamilton Cardinals and the Canadian Baseball League final. Oh my goodness, they are in tough. Cardinals now down 3-0 against Welland. They had a 7-5 loss yesterday. They're going to try and stay alive with a game in Welland on Wednesday night. What else here? Yeah, that was a rough loss for the Ticats over the weekend against Montreal, 37-25. They're in Edmonton on Saturday. And the Brantford Bulldogs had a couple of nice wins in a row over the weekend to kick their season off. They host Peterborough Friday night in Brantford. And we got Nazareth on Legend 102.9.

Legend 1029, there's some Roxette on this Monday night, and it's Darren with you. Well, here we are, Monday, September the 21st, and this is the final full evening of summer. And it's just like the calendar knows it. Well, that makes sense, right? The calendar would know it, but I mean, it's also like the temperature knows it, because I don't think I've set a temperature this low in a while. We're at like 12 degrees right now in Hamilton. So yeah, last full day of summer. Fall officially rolls in tomorrow at 8:05 p.m. And a nice little chat over on the Legend Facebook page. Matt and Sonny this morning were talking about your highlights of summer. So it's always interesting to hear what people say. But I know a lot of you, you look forward to the sweater weather and the hoodies when fall arrives tomorrow night just after 8 o'clock. Here's some Loverboy on Legend.

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2: Darren, quite the bit of improvement on the major highways. The only problem we have left is on the Toronto-bound QEW at Bronte. The vehicle fire cleanup is still blocking the left lane. We're still seeing heavy delays from about Guelph Line, but it's also a visual distraction for the Fort Erie-bound side. We are seeing slow from about Trafalgar. Choosing paint? 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Offer ends September 22nd. I'm Lex Tan. More Legend 1029 traffic in minutes.
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Legend 102.9, and there's Better Than Ezra and Good on this Monday night, and it's coming up on 7 o'clock. And that's going to wrap it up for me, Darren Laidman. Have yourself an excellent Monday night. Matt and Sonny back at it tomorrow. They've got more tickets to give away for the season opener with our new AHL team, the Hamilton Hammers, taking on Toronto. They've also got those keywords. We had another $2,000 winner this morning. Want to say congrats again to Matt Brown. Got the call from Matt and Sonny letting him know he won $2,000. So they have your first keyword. And that is tomorrow morning at 8 a.m. And I'll catch you back here tomorrow at 2. Legend 102.9.

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24: Good news on the Toronto Bound QEW at Bronte. Problems there have finally been cleared. However, we're still seeing it very slow, starting from about Walker's Line. We also do have lane restrictions starting at 9 a.m. tomorrow again on Main Street and Hess Street and King Street and Ray Street for LRT road work. And these lane restrictions run till 4 p.m. daily. The last day of this will be this coming Saturday. 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